0: Rock You. I'm your host, a professor of rock. You feel it in the air? Summer's out of reach. A part of the narrative in Don Henley's Boys of Summer, cleverly using the expression about the changing of the baseball season from summer to fall. In his lyric, Don expressed a man holding on to lingering hopes that love will last after the summer love affair. More cool songs about the fall coming up after this short break on Classic Rock You.
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4: 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We'll also play two songs from David Bowie that were performed 31 years apart.
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0: From 91, that's No More Tears on Classic Rock U, a rock and roll suite by the late, great Ozzy Osbourne. Again, my mom almost threw that one out. My dad saved it at the last second. It was a number 5 track on the mainstream rock chart for Ozzy, featuring that killer guitar riff by Zakk Wylde. I'm the Professor of Rock, is your host here. I like to make sure you have a well-rounded musical education, and that includes an occasional science lesson. We got to cover that. It is Classic Rock U with all the subjects. I've got a science lesson with David Bowie and the biggest band ever to come out of the Netherlands when Classic Rock U returns.
1: 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Yeah. Here comes a classic curriculum tailor-made for with the Professor of Rock. 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
4: Classic Rock 93.9 weather. Tonight stays mostly clear with temperatures around 40 degrees and light southeasterly winds. Sunday looks mostly sunny and warmer with highs in the upper 60s and light southerly winds. Sunday night turns partly cloudy with a slight chance of rain showers and lows around 45. Monday is mostly sunny near 60. Then Monday night brings mostly clear skies and patchy frost. Currently, it's clear and 48 degrees.
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0: 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Here's a track that was inspired by the fascination with space travel in the groundbreaking film 2001 A Space Odyssey, of course directed by Stanley Kubrick in 1968. It's David Bowie's tale about the astronaut Major Tom, Space Oddity, on Classic Rock U.

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0: You're connected to Classic Rock U. I'm the Professor of Rock. And if rock is one of your strongest passions and you're a student of the greatest songs in rock history, you're connected to the right place. All right, our countdown of the top 10 rock songs of 1982 rolls on with a track featuring lyrics written by a lead singer who actually appeared in a TV commercial for Persil soap when he was just 6 years of age. In the commercial, he played the dirty kid that was next to a boy dressed in perfectly clean white clothing because he had washed with Persil. Grimy kid in that spot? Was none other than Simon Le Bon, who would go on to front Duran Duran. Here's their breakthrough hit at number 7, Hungry Like the Wolf.

0: you have a heart for the charts, then this is your show. It's our weekly Classic Rock U Countdown, and this time, we're counting down the greatest songs of 1982. Coming in at number three, we have Edge of 17 by Stevie Nicks. Now, Stevie wrote Edge of 17 in the days after John Lennon was murdered in December of 1980, around the same time her uncle Jonathan was dying. She said the whole situation hit her hard because no one in her close family had passed away as of yet, and the sudden shock of her uncle's illness colliding with the world's grief over Lennon's death and left her feeling truly shaken. All right, we're about to disclose our pick for the two best rock songs of 1982 after this short break. 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
4: Classic Rock 93.9 weather. Tonight stays mostly clear with temperatures around 40 degrees and light southeasterly winds. Sunday looks mostly sunny and warmer with highs in the upper 60s and light southerly winds. Sunday night turns partly cloudy with a slight chance of rain showers and lows around 45. Monday is mostly sunny near 60. Then Monday night brings mostly clear skies and patchy frost. Currently, it's clear and 48 degrees.
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0: 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This hour, we're counting down what we believe are the top 10 rock songs of the year 1982. And at the coveted runner-up position, It's arguably one of the best adrenalizers ever recorded. From the anthemic chorus to the electrifying guitar riff, Jim Peterik and Frankie Sullivan, principal members of the group Survivor, they were going to name this next track Survival. But after they saw a rough cut of the movie Rocky III on Betamax, and they heard Carl Weathers as Apollo Creed deliver the now iconic line, Eye of the Tiger, they changed their plan and created the song that's number two on our countdown. Here's Survivor with a track chosen personally by Sylvester Stallone to be the theme song for the third rendition of Rocky on Classic Rock U.

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Professor of Rock with you, and we're teaching a new segment on the blues. You just heard Aerosmith's version of Train Kept a Rollin' on Classic Rock U. Now let's have the mighty Zeppelin show off their prowess for injecting the soulfulness of blues into rock intensity. We got a little something by the name of A Whole Lot of Love here on Classic Rock U.

0: This is Classic Rock You. I'm the Professor of Rock. You know, before Rick Springfield released that number one piece of Bottle Lightning, he was primarily known as Dr. Noah Drake. You know, it's of course on the daytime soap opera General Hospital. But after Jesse's Girl came out, he was a rock star with his poster on the walls of teenage girls everywhere. Next up, we're going to broach the topic of how to title a song. Be right back with more Classic Rock You.
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4: Classic Rock 93.9 weather. Tonight stays mostly clear with temperatures around 40 degrees and light southeasterly winds. Sunday looks mostly sunny and warmer, with highs in the upper 60s and light southerly winds. Sunday night turns partly cloudy with a slight chance of rain showers and lows around 45. Monday is mostly sunny near 60, then Monday night brings mostly clear skies and patchy frost. Currently, it's clear and 46 degrees.
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0: Professor Rock focusing on the great rock music from the early 90s, and from 1994, that's Soundgarden on Classic Rock U with Black Hole Sun. It only took Chris Cornell 15 minutes to write that one. Once he heard the expression Black Hole Sun on a random news report on TV, he was off to the races. Chris was certain that the band wouldn't like the song, but he was wrong. The song turned into the biggest hit for Soundgarden. All right, after this short break, we're going to get rebellious. Stay connected to Classic Rock U.
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3: Classic Rock 93.9 weather. Tonight stays clear with temperatures around 40 degrees and light southeasterly winds. Sunday turns partly sunny and milder, with highs in the upper 60s and light southerly winds. Sunday night brings partly cloudy skies, then a chance of rain showers, with lows around 45 degrees and a slight chance of precipitation. Monday looks mostly sunny and around 60 degrees. Currently, it's clear and 45 degrees.
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0: Professor of Rock, back with you on Classic Rock U. You know, jazz was built off of improvisation. Blues was built off emotion. And rock and roll? Well, that was built off rebellion. You want to rock? You got to have some rebel in your soul.
13: Rebel!
0: This week's edition of Rebel Rouser, the music that's a perfect soundtrack for detention. In 1991, Tom Petty sang about a young rock star who drifts into fame and self-destruction without understanding life. He called him a rebel without a clue, which was a clever twist on the title from the iconic film Rebel Without a Cause starring James Dean. Here's Tom and the Heartbreakers with Into the Great Wide Open on Classic Rock U.

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0: Hey, you're making me sing for your sweet, sweet thing, Foreigner, hot-blooded, check it and see. I got a fever of 103 with Mud Foreigner. They are red hot. You know, they were supposed to end their tour. They've been on tour for years like now, but they've added a bunch of shows into 2027. They don't want to leave the tour. Way to go, Foreigner. The Nuge is coming up. Author on Kenny Wayne and Eddie Money is next.
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3: Classic Rock 93.9 weather. Tonight stays clear with temperatures around 40 degrees and light southeasterly winds. Sunday turns partly sunny and milder, with highs in the upper 60s and light southerly winds. Sunday night brings partly cloudy skies, then a chance of rain showers, with lows around 45 degrees and a slight chance of precipitation. Monday looks mostly sunny and around 60 degrees.

0: Rocking the blue on black, Kenny Wayne with Mud. What a fine guitar legend. Man, I love that tune. That's a cool one. You know, Kenny Wayne is the son-in-law of Mel Gibson. So during the holidays, it's like, we will watch my films in the den, and we will listen to you play guitar in the den as well. It should be a good holiday time at the Kenny Wayne Gibson household. You know, Thin Lizzy, they're coming up. I'll throw on Stone Temple Pilots, and the Nuge is on deck too.
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0: What a fine remake of the Temptations classic, The Rolling Stones, Ain't Too Proud to Beg with Mud. I love that brand new Rolling Stones album called Foreign Tongues with 14 new tunes, a cool looking album cover. And the Stones have been talking a bunch about rocking a tour in 2027. Come on, Stones, make it happen. Hey, Tesla, they're coming up. I'll throw on The Clash and Pearl Jam. They're next.
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3: Classic Rock 93.9 weather. Tonight stays clear with temperatures around 40 degrees and light southeasterly winds. Sunday turns partly sunny and milder, with highs in the upper 60s and light southerly winds. Sunday night brings partly cloudy skies, then a chance of rain showers, with lows around 45 degrees and a slight chance of precipitation. Monday looks mostly sunny and around 60 degrees. Currently, it's clear and 45 degrees.
4: Oh my God, is the show cool this week? This is Little Steven. And in the Underground Garage, this weekend we are celebrating all things motorcycle. Oh yeah, the best motorcycle movies, the best motorcycle actors, and just generally lionizing these lazy, roustabout, outlaw, degenerate, filthy, unclean, but lots of fun motorcycle people. Joining us will be Iggy Pop, The Ramones, The Jeff Beck Group, Steppenwolf, Aerosmith, and Moby Grape. 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

0: Hey, Sharif Don't Like It, Rock the Casbah, The Bloody Clash with Mud on Classic Rock, 93.9 Pearl Jam in that set, The Tale of Jeremy, Pearl Jam stole Paul McCartney's drummer, no, not Ringo, but Abe Laboriel Jr., a fantastic drummer with Paul for years, will rock with Pearl Jam, and maybe when Paul goes out on tour again, because you know he will, Abe will do both. Way to go, Abe. Hey, there's an annual penny social tomorrow at Dansville Presbyterian Church. 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

0: Boston with fine words of advice. Don't look back. Don't ever look back. Always look ahead. Look ahead to the new fall season going down right now with all the holidays coming at us back to back to back. Look ahead to that. It's going to rock all the way. Hey, Queen's coming up. Author on Metallica. And Jimmy is next.
1: 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It was back in theaters just last year. Restored, remastered, sounding great. We've got some music from that and much more coming up on the next Floydian Slip. 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

0: Hey, yo, get on your bike and ride, Queen, with Mud Metallica in that set. Wherever I may roam, they are roamers roaming the world for years. Right now, more stationary, doing a Vegas residency, but in 2027, they'll roam the world again. Way to go, Metallica. Keep rocking your tour. Triumph, they're coming up. I'll throw on the Cult and the Top. They're next.
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3: Classic Rock 93.9 weather. Tonight stays clear with temperatures around 40 degrees and light southeasterly winds. Sunday turns partly sunny and milder, with highs in the upper 60s and light southerly winds. Sunday night brings partly cloudy skies, then a chance of rain showers, with lows around 45 degrees and a slight chance of precipitation. Monday looks mostly sunny and around 60 degrees. Currently, it's clear

0: Oh yeah, is that a cool tune or what? The Cult, She Sells Sanctuary with Mud, a very underrated band. I love that. You know, Sally sells seashells by the sanctuary or something like that. What a rocking tune. Hey, Floyd's coming up. Author on The Offspring and Triumph, they're on deck too.
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0: A urgent emergency. Foreigner with Mutt Skinner and That Said and Simple Man. What a cool tune. What a cool band. Always rocking a tour. Now, they were supposed to end touring like a few years back, but then they said, you know what? We better go out on tour. We have bills to pay. So they're going to be rocking a tour for quite some time. What a fantastic band. Way to go, Leonard. Hey, Janice is coming up. Author on Van Halen and the Thunder from Down Under. They're on deck, too.
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0: Yow, what a rocking tune from Janis, the tale of me and Bobby McGee, that voice of the late Janis Joplin doing a Kris Kristofferson tune and making it a major, major hit. Way to go, Janis. She is so missed. R.I.P. Janis Joplin, the Beasties are coming up. I'll throw on Heart and Nirvana there on deck as well.
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3: Classic Rock 93.9 weather. Tonight stays clear with temperatures around 40 degrees and light southeasterly winds. Sunday turns partly sunny and milder, with highs in the upper 60s and light southerly winds. Sunday night brings partly cloudy skies, then a chance of rain showers, with lows around 45 degrees and a slight chance of precipitation. Monday looks mostly sunny and around 60 degrees. Currently, it's

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1: Oh my God, is the show cool this week? This is Little Steven. And in the Underground Garage, this weekend we are celebrating all things motorcycle. Oh yeah, the best motorcycle movies, the best motorcycle actors, and just generally lionizing these lazy, roustabout, outlaw, degenerate, filthy, unclean, but lots of fun motorcycle people. Joining us will be Iggy Pop, The Ramones, The Jeff Beck Group, Steppenwolf, Aerosmith, and Moby Grape. 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

0: Yeah, there's a man in the box. Allison Chains with Mud from Classic Rock 93.9. We all need one of those, a repairman, maintenance man in the box to fix things around the house. That's the way to do things, so you don't have to do it yourself, you know. 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Kids can go on the treat trail, too. 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

0: They gave us their first album in 1978. By 1981, it was their fourth album, an album they said would be appropriate at any party. To shake things up, and it's the Cars, yeah. Hey, we're going to open the doors next. A really good song for blues and being on the road.
1: 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This is Little Steven. And in the Underground Garage this weekend, we are celebrating all things motorcycle. Oh, yeah, the best motorcycle movies, the best motorcycle actors, and just generally lionizing these lazy, roustabout, outlaw, degenerate, filthy, unclean, but lots of fun motorcycle people. Joining us will be Iggy Pop, The Ramones, The Jeff Beck Group, Steppenwolf, Aerosmith, and Moby Grape. 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

0: You never get tired of it when you need more of it, and it's all about bad company. Hey, Journey, it was a song all about separation. Neil Schon, guitarist of Journey, and Ross Valerie were both going through divorces in the early 80s. So Jonathan Cain, the keyboardist, and Steve Perry, the lead singer, wrote this song for those guys. It's coming up next.
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3: Classic Rock 93.9 weather. Sunday stays mostly sunny near 68 degrees with light southerly winds. Sunday night turns partly cloudy, then brings a slight chance of rain showers with lows around 45 degrees and light southwesterly winds. Monday stays mostly sunny and cooler, around 61 degrees, with a light northwest breeze and a slight chance of precipitation. Monday night turns mostly clear, then patchy frost develops near 35 degrees. Currently, it's clear and 43 degrees.
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0: See, these guys had it right. Quiet Riot, the band, knew that we just don't listen to rock and roll through our ears. We have to feel the vibration in our entire body. And it means you got to turn it up loud, and you better be doing that, because the next song is all about being on the road, a trucker talking to his lady on the CB radio. And all truckers, we dedicate this next song to you guys because we love you. From 1973, a golden earring on the way.
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2: 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Celebrate fall during Second Saturday Dansville on Saturday, October 10th from 11 until 2 with local businesses, organizations, and vendors on Main Street. 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The Groveland Federation Parish will hold a roast beef on Kimmelwick dinner with green beans, coleslaw, and homestyle desserts Saturday, October 10th at their fellowship hall at 6616 Groveland Hill Road from 4 until 6 p.m. All are welcome to attend. And the Dansville Moose Club at 6 Main Street will be holding a karaoke night Saturday, October 10th from 7:30 to 10:30 with Kelly Carson and KC Sunshine Entertainment. All are invited.
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4: 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Restored, remastered, sounding great. We've got some music from that and much more coming up on the next Floydian Slip. 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

0: Roger Waters putting it together for 27. A spectacular Pink Floyd legacy tour with his son, Harry, and his son's 10-piece rock and roll band. They're going to be touring and giving tribute to the years of Pink Floyd from 71 to 79. That takes care of a lot of good stuff. Good stuff came in the fifth album from Led Zeppelin. Inspired by the Irish side of guitarist Jimmy Page, A Song on the Way from Houses of the Holy.
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0: The Rolling Stones came to America in 1964. They did a tour, and they ended up in New Orleans, and they really enjoyed the hospitality, especially from the women. So they dedicated that song to them. 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
3: 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Sunday stays mostly sunny near 68 degrees with light southerly winds. Sunday night turns partly cloudy, then brings a slight chance of rain showers with lows around 45 degrees and light southwesterly winds. Monday stays mostly sunny and cooler, around 61 degrees, with a light northwest breeze and a slight chance of precipitation. Monday night turns mostly clear, then patchy frost develops near 35 degrees. Currently, it's clear and 43 degrees.
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0: Rock and roll history was made when Peter Frampton recorded his double live album, Frampton Comes Alive, in Winterland, San Francisco, for the most part, about 1975. 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

0: Got a little beep and the bop and the rock and roll and Aerosmith. Really good one. Well, David Bowie never got boring with his music. It was always David Bowie, and you can tell by the style, but it was good variety, so you never got bored. And one of those tells the story next.
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0: Walking on that tightrope. Stevie Ray Vaughan shared with us a little bit about when he sobered up, cleaned up, and did quite well. Inducted into the Rock and Roll Hall of Heaven, August 27th, 1990, clean. Kansas, putting it together. They're out on tour right now. They got a great song to remind you next.
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3: Classic Rock 93.9 weather. Sunday stays mostly sunny near 68 degrees with light southerly winds. Sunday night turns partly cloudy, then brings a slight chance of rain showers with lows around 45 degrees and light southwesterly winds. Monday stays mostly sunny and cooler, around 61 degrees, with a light northwest breeze and a slight chance of precipitation. Monday night turns mostly clear, then patchy frost develops near 35 degrees. Currently, it's clear and 43 degrees.
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0: That song from Red Hot Chili Peppers reminds us to be grateful for having a roof over our heads. You know what I'm saying? Hey, Rush on tour, doing quite well. Fly By Night was written by the late drummer Neil Peart when he took his 18-year-old trip to England all by himself to check out the music scene. When he came back and joined Rush, he tells the story in the next song.
1: Here's what's happening in the five-county area. The annual Dansville Presbyterian Church Penny Social at 3 School Street will take place Monday, October 5th. Doors open at 5:30. 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The public is encouraged to attend. Celebrate fall during Second Saturday Dansville on Saturday, October 10th from 11 until

0: 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The Groveland Federation Parish will hold a roast beef on Kimmelwick dinner with green beans, coleslaw, and homestyle desserts Saturday, October 10th at their Fellowship Hall at 6616 Groveland Hill Road from 4 until 6 p.m. All are welcome to attend. And the Dansville Moose Club at 6 Main Street will be holding a karaoke night Saturday, October 10th from 7:30 to 10:30 with Kelly Carson and KC Sunshine Entertainment. All are invited.
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12: 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Do not attempt to adjust the picture. We are controlling transmission.
13: I want counterculture. I want anti-establishment.
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0: Hey, baby. Welcome to the Underground Garage. It's a special edition this week as we celebrate all things motorcycle. The first three content breaks will be the three coolest motorcycle movies of all time. I think that's pretty much indisputable. And then we'll get into some other things. But let's begin with the one that started it all. 1953, baby. The Wild One. Laszlo Benedict directed one of Marlon Brando's greatest roles. It is the role that made him cool forever. Interesting origin. You know, if you're walking around town and you see people with Hollister t-shirts on, well, it all started with a little biker party on the 4th of July, 1947 in Hollister, California. And there's some controversy as to how much of a riot actually happened. But Life magazine, you know, with introducing this whole idea of wild motorcycle maniacs to the mainstream world. And so they may have exaggerated a bit. And this cat, Frank Rooney, wrote it up as a short story called The Cyclist Raid, published it in Harper's Magazine. And it's also one of Lee Marvin's coolest roles, playing Chino in the opposing gang. And by the way, not for nothing, but the Laszlo Benedict story is worth noting. Hungarian-born film director who Louis B. Mayer helped escape and brought him to Hollywood would win a Golden Globe for Death of a Salesman and then cause all kinds of controversy with The Wild One. It was banned in the United Kingdom until 1968. And he would do a few more films, but made his living basically with some very cool TV shows like Perry Mason and The Outer Limits, you know, The Untouchables. So yeah, baby, the film that introduced us to the Black Rebels Motorcycle Club, the number one coolest biker movie of all time, The Wild One.
1: I'm a real wild one.
2: Wild one.
1: Wild one.
2: Wild one.

0: Motorcycle Club.
1: Isn't that cute? Hey, Johnny, what are you rebelling against?

started our bike tribute with them. Perhaps the greatest of all the garage classics. I Can Only Give You Everything. Tommy Scott and Mike Coulter, writing it, Tommy producing. Alan Henderson played bass on everything them did, as far as I know. Jim Armstrong, Ray Elliott, Dave Harvey, and lead vocals, Van Morrison, 1966. Tiggy Pop would cover Jerry Lee Lewis, among others, with Real Wild Child, or The Wild One, David Bowie producing. I Could Save the World is Donnie V. He wrote it and produced it with Mike Dolan. The album Beautiful Things is out. Go get that, baby. And as a tribute to the star of our next two movies, She Said, She Said, arguably the greatest Beatles record of all time. No argument for me. And back to our theme with Outsider by the Ramones, written by the great Dee Dee Ramone in Subterranean Jungle, 1983. Richie Cordell and Glenn Kolotkin, one of the best Ramones productions. Motorcycle Nightmare. You don't want to miss a minute of this show.

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7: 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Sunday stays mostly sunny near 68 degrees with light southerly winds. Sunday night turns partly cloudy, then brings a slight chance of rain showers with lows around 45 degrees and light southwesterly winds. Monday stays mostly sunny and cooler, around 61 degrees, with a light northwest breeze and a slight chance of precipitation. Monday night turns mostly clear, then patchy frost develops near 35 degrees. Currently, it's clear and 48 degrees.
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We're digging all things having to do with motorcycles and biker movies. Now, the number one coolest biker movie that we just discussed is indisputable. What is number two or number three? You know, I guess that could be debated. But for me, the number two coolest biker movie ever is The Wild Angels. Roger Corman's 1966 classic. And by the way, Peter Fonda is in both number two and number three. So, gives you a little hint there as to what's coming. But Peter was joined by one of the coolest chicks in the world, Nancy Sinatra, and the amazing Bruce Dern. Yes, like the only cat in cinema history ever to kill John Wayne. That's how cool he is, okay? It did not happen in this movie, however. That would have been interesting. Oh, and we must mention Michael J. Pollard whenever we can. One of the coolest dudes ever. The budget, by the way, was $360,000, which was less than the Transformers catering budget. Gross $15 million for Roger, who never lost a dime. He is our hero. It was not received all that graciously. Leonard Maltin famously calling it okay after about 24 beers. Well, screw you, Leonard. That's what I say. The 16th highest grossing film of 66. Put him in his place. Charles Griffith got the writing credit, but Peter Bogdanovich, the legendary Peter Bogdanovich, did quite a bit of writing and was quite involved. I'm not saying the movie was, you know, plot heavy. The whole story was the gang trying to get back the loser's bike, Bruce Dern's bike. And then the cops cause him to spill the bike, and they got to break him out of the hospital. I don't want to ruin it for you. It's cool, trust me. And by the way, the film gave the Underground Garage its theme song, which we end the show with every week. We'll now be playing it in prime time. It is by the legendary Davy Allen and the Arrows, who provide many of the beds we use. Fonda's character was Heavenly Blues. Here is Blues' theme.

0: We want to be free. We want to be free to do what we want to do. We want to be free to ride. And we want to be free to ride our machines without being hassled by the man. And we want to get loaded. And we want to have a good time. And that's what we're going to do.
1: Well, when, baby? Let's go.
0: We're going to have a good time. We're going to have a party. Yeah!

0: lose? Lose? What happened to the loser?
1: Well, we had to split because of the heat. And the loser burned one of the cops' bikes.
0: A police motorcycle?
2: Oh, wow.
1: You got nothing to worry about. He can outride the heat any day.
2: Maybe he went back to Pedro. You think he'll be okay?
3: How the hell would I know?

Yeah, we started that tribute to the Wild Angels with blues theme, the Underground Garage theme by the great Davy Allen and the Arrows. Sway from the Rolling Stones. I know we don't usually play anything quite that new. That's a great one. Maybe Mick Taylor's finest moment with the Stones. Certainly one of them. Ricky Hawkins there again. And the great Jimmy Miller producing the third record of the four record, second era of the legendary Stones records. The amazing Todd Rundgren, Open My Eyes, which of course was the Nazz, 1968. Ain't My First Rodeo is the Midnight Cowgirls out of L.A., produced and engineered by Gilby Clark and Jay Rustin. A not as well-known Animals classic, You're On My Mind. The first time I ever heard it was when the Castiles were playing it. And it was one of Bruce's favorites ever since. I had never heard it. It wasn't really a hit, I don't think. On Animalisms, which I believe was a third album, co-written by Eric Burdon and the new keyboard player Dave Roberry, and produced by the amazing Tom Wilson. Come on back, where we will discuss the number three coolest biker movie ever.

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This brings us to the third coolest biker movie of all time, also starring Peter Fonda, with Dennis Hopper, who directed it, and Terry Southern, who co-wrote it with Peter and Dennis, and really blew up Jack Nicholson. He had done some other Roger Corman things before this, but this is the one that really put him on the map and changed film history, really. It was one of the landmark counterculture films. It's a very cool period for that kind of stuff. You know, Bonnie and Clyde, and The Graduate, Performance, Point Blank. Cool kind of counterculture moment, history-wise. It's the story of Captain America and Billy, who took a journey to discover America.

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1: Hey, man. All we represent to them, man, is somebody who needs a haircut.
0: Oh, no. What you represent to them is freedom.
1: What the hell's wrong with freedom, man? That's what it's all about.

0: Hi, this is Mary Weiss of the Shangri-Las, and you're with little Steven in the underground garage, a very cool place to be.
1: Is she really going out with him?
2: Well, there she is. Let's ask her.
1: Betty, is that Jimmy's ring you're wearing?
2: Mm-hmm.
1: Gee, it must be great riding with him. Is he picking you up after school today?
2: Mm-mm.
1: By the way, where'd you meet him?

0: Yes, of course. Born to Be Wild would become the signature song of Easy Rider. The great Steppenwolf, John Kay, Rushton Moriv, Michael Monarch, Goldie McJohn, and Jerry Edmonton. One of the most perfect hit singles in history. This superb production by Gabriel Mechler, Bill Cooper Engineering, written by Mars Bonfire. Every instrument playing the perfect part, the perfect tone. The heaviest guitar tone maybe ever in a top 40 hit single. It had already peaked and come and gone and was brought back for Easy Rider, which at the time seemed weird. Now, of course, no one will remember that.
1: Everybody Wants to Rock and Roll is prima donna. The album is Friends of Jesse Malin, I Would Do It For You, Volume 1. Tribute to Jesse and bands doing stuff that he has written. Lyle Heisen produced it. Jesse wrote it when he was 12. And you can get it from jessemalin.com.
0: Spanish Boots, the amazing Jeff Beck Group. Those first two records among the greatest ever made. Go get them immediately. Truth and Becola. They supposedly went into this second record, early 69, without one single song. Wrote them on the spot, did a couple of Elvis Presley covers, and just an extraordinary album. Ronnie Wood playing bass in this group, co-writing that one with Jeff and Rod Stewart. Mickey Most producing. Drum change for the second record from Mickey Waller to Tony Newman, and of course, a great Mickey Hopkins.
1: Rock and Roll Priest from Father Bill and the Filthy Sinners, written and produced by W.C. Moriarty, better known as Father Bill. 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Sorry, I love everything about this.
0: You better play leader of the pack if you're doing a biker show, right? One of the very, very few top 10 smashes that were dedicated to an outlaw motorcycle cat. The great Jeff Barry, Ellie Greenwich, and producer George Shadow Morton co-writing that one. Come on back for the coolest song in the world this week. You're going to dig it.

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7: Classic Rock 93.9 weather. Sunday stays mostly sunny near 68 degrees with light southerly winds. Sunday night turns partly cloudy, then brings a slight chance of rain showers with lows around 45 degrees and light southwesterly winds. Monday stays mostly sunny and cooler, around 61 degrees, with a light northwest breeze and a slight chance of precipitation. Monday night turns mostly clear, then patchy frost develops near 35 degrees. Currently, it's clear and 48 degrees.
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0: My idol used to be Marlon Brando, but he did a moon picture about sickles. 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

This is Mark Lindsay, former lead singer from Paul Revere and the Raiders, and you're with Little Steven in the Underground Garage. 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

0: started that set with our coolest song in the world this week, Big Shot from the Texas Headhunters. The album's Rise and Shine. Ian Moore wrote it and the band produced it. The band is Ian on vocals and guitar, Jesse Dayton vocals, guitar, and keyboards, Johnny Muller vocals and guitar, Jay Muller drums, and Michael Archer on the bass. And you can get that from txhh.live. That's a new one on me. And the Headhunters will be sailing on the 3rd annual Underground Garage Cruise, April 24th to the 28th, from Miami to Puerto Plata, Dominican Republic, on the Norwegian Jewel. And like usual, it's a hell of a lineup. You got the Damned. Well, for those of you historians who know, the very first punk record in England, D-Generations reuniting, which is extremely exciting. X, always great. The Buzzcocks, Stiff Little Fingers, Glenn Matlock, and Glenn from the original Sex Pistols. The Flesh Tones, Dolly Rods, Cocktail Slippers, the Corettes, Jesse Wagner, one of the Disciplettes, and Kathy Valentine on the Go-Go's. The suites are already sold out, so you better hurry before all the cabins are gone also. You got to go to undergroundgaragecruise.com. But I digress. Our coolest song in the world this week, Big Shot from the Texas Headhunters. Big Man in Town, the Four Seasons, like Johnny Strabler. That was Marlon Brando's character. You know, very influential, by the way, in a million ways, including Elvis Presley would totally impersonate him constantly, but certainly in Jailhouse Rock. James Dean would buy the same motorcycle Brando used. But the greatest tribute of all, we must mention, of course, Eric Von Zipper, the great Harvey Lembeck in the Beach Movies.
1: Move! That's the Cocktail Slippers. The album is Joyride. The band wrote it, and Michael Scott Hartung produced it with the band. Get it from thecocktailslippers.com.
0: The great Barry Mann and Cynthia Weil wrote Hungry for Paul Revere and the Raiders. Well, they grabbed it anyway. Terry Melcher, Doris Day's son, one of the great L.A. producers between the Raiders and the Birds, forget it. Mark Lindsay, another underrated, fantastic singer. And Aerosmith, Sick as a Dog. And I don't know, that just felt like a biker song. It's called Motor Psycho Nightmare Baby. We're having some fun with it. And we got some very significant loose ends to talk about when we come back.

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4: 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It was back in theaters just last year. Restored, remastered, sounding great. We've got some music from that and much more coming up on the next Floydian Slip. 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

Yeah, baby, you're back in the underground garage, and we feel obligated to mention, although it wasn't a biker flick, one of the great moments for motorcycles in cinema history was Steve McQueen's scene in The Great Escape. If you've never seen The Great Escape, you should rent it or buy it. Absolute classic. It was based on a true story and had a hell of a cast, may I say. Steve McQueen, James Garner, Richard Attenborough, Charles Bronson, James Coburn. Come on, baby. And Elmer Bernstein did the music, which you're hearing right now. John Sturges, directing and producing. And Steve McQueen did the entire scene except the actual jump over the barbed wire. That's when the insurance company said, you know what? Enough's enough. But they let him get away with a lot. All that other stuff is really him on the bike. You know, so there's some others, you know, that we should mention. I mean, Hell's Angels on Wheels moved Jack Nicholson into a more lead role. And by the way, for both Hell's Angels on Wheels and Easy Rider, the go-to cat for cinematography was Laszlo Kovacs, the only cat who could balance a camera while on the back of a bike. Yeah, Jack played the poet. Remember that one? And you know how we are. We can't do a show without wandering into the kitschy, campy, cool area. For that, we go straight to CC and Company. Any movie with Anne Margaret in it, okay, is cool, first of all. But Anne Margaret and Joe Namath, I mean, come on. You don't get no kitschier, campier, cooler than that. Written by Roger Smith, by the way. Who was married to Anne Margaret, right? And one more mention, and one more honorable mention should go to Knight Riders. One of the very few times George Romero worked with live actors. It's Knight Riders with a K, and starred Ed Harris. And it's about a traveling group of, you know, circus performers that do jousts on motorcycles. Yeah, you know, put on your iPad, and next time you fly to China, you'll thank me.

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2: McDonald, it's Mac's job to know everything that goes on.
1: Huh?
0: Well, what sort of blitz were you contemplating?
3: Well, we sneak out at night to a spot I found near the wire, a blind spot. Then we dig straight down, 3 feet. Take the dirt, spread it on top so it won't make a pile, and then straight out. Ives here is a tunnel man, so he digs in front, pushes the dirt behind him, and I stash it behind me. Then we just burrow right through the dirt like a couple of moles. And then by dawn, we're under the wire, across the open space, into the woods, and gone.
2: Hilt, how do you breathe?
3: Well, we got a steel rod with hinges on it, and we shove it up and make air holes as we go along.
2: Why didn't anybody think of that before? It's so stupid, it's positively brilliant.

0: What do you want for dinner?
1: Drinks. Whiskey.
2: I begged him not to drag anymore, but he sped off in a roar. I knew he'd head for Dead Man's Curve, just to prove he had the nerve.

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There are books and candles and carpet clothes and rules. No one answers,

0: We started that set with a little tribute to Steve McQueen, one of the titles of one of his films, The Hunter, written by Booker T and the MGs for Albert King, and then it was covered by, like, everybody. One of the coolest versions is Free. Paul Rodgers would actually do another great version of it as a solo record, which we almost played. Did it with Slash, actually. But we had to come back to Free. Paul Kossoff, John Rabbit Bundrick, who would spend many years with The Who, Tetsu Yamauchi, who was a face, and the great Simon Kirk on drums, and then Steve McQueen himself from Sheryl Crow. The album was Come On, Come On, 2002. She co-wrote it with John Shanks, who also produced it. It's cool having songs named after you.
1: Cellophane is Stanley Simmons. The album is Dancing While the World is Ending, written by Evan Nick and Jacob Bunton, and produced by Rob Cavallo. Get it from stanleysimmons.com.
0: We threw in there a little cautionary tale from Susan Lynn, written by the Woodstockian Artie Kornfeld. Yeah, he wasn't just a rock festival history-making promoter. He's a very cool writer and producer. Don't Drag No More, 1964. And the divine Skip Spence, Motorcycle Irene, and the great Moby Grape from Wow, 1968. All right, blues, kickstart that baby. We out of here.
2: Now I have to face stupid reality again.
0: We want to thank the Hard Rock Cafes, hotels, casinos, and the Seminole coolest Indian tribe ever for being our sponsor from day one. And I want to thank all of the Hard Rock employees around the world as we stop in and do our DJ thing when we're on the road. Nicest people in the world, in addition to the best food. And someday will be a rock and roll circuit. I'm never going to give up on that. We want to thank Premier Networks, our new syndicator, Julie Talbot, Rick Bucchietti, Tanya Juhasz, and Corey Neal. Forgive the pronunciation. I'll get it right eventually. And if you're in need of any guitars or amps or tambourines, go see Andy Babuke. I want to thank our... Is Intrepid the word? Or is that an aircraft carrier? Dennis Mortensen, who puts the show together every week in spite of the odds. Go to undergroundgarage.com if you've missed any of our last 750 shows. And Facebook and Twitter and at Stevie Van Zandt. You can talk to me personally. And thank you, Alan Freed. We'll see you all next week.
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0: Roger Hodgson and the late Rick Davies, who sadly passed away last summer. The Supertramp boys inviting us all to take the long way home. It is Lester inviting you to join us for some Def Leppard, Rolling Stones, and the Rush Boys. We'll be coming out of your speakers next.
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0: the Fire Your Butt Up song of the morning. Get you going with the Rolling Stones, Start Me Up, of course, along with Laster. Going to keep you going as we've got you started with some AC/DC, Soundgarden, and Phil Collins all coming up. And interesting Gallup poll results. Not sure you heard about this, but the rate of drinking has been steadily declining here in the USA. Earlier this year, the Gallup poll showed that only 54% of Americans have ever consumed alcohol. 54%. That's down from 67% in 2010. Well, a new study in the Annals of Internal Medicine is suggesting younger adults, millennials, Gen Zers, those the ones 1981 to 2012 birth, are driving that trend. But older Americans, 50 to 64, are actually drinking more. Rates have increased more than a third since 2018, with a 36% spike in heavy drinking in the 50 to 64-year-old group from 2018 to 2024. So kids apparently staying away from the alcohol. Us older folks turning more towards it, apparently.
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2: Classic Rock 93.9 weather. Today stays mostly sunny, then a chance of rain showers with temperatures near 68 degrees and gentle southerly breezes. Tonight turns partly cloudy with a slight chance of rain showers and lows around 45. Monday looks mostly sunny and cooler, near 61 degrees, with a light breeze from the northwest. Monday night brings mostly clear skies, then patchy frost. Currently, it's mostly clear and 63 degrees.
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0: Saturday night, November 14th, he becomes the 31st two-time Rock and Roll Hall of Famer. That's an exclusive club, being in the Rock and Roll Hall of Fame twice. Phil Collins, of course, going in for his solo work. Also, of course, he's in with his previous band, Genesis, a number of years ago. Congratulations to Phil. Sadly, don't expect to see him performing. I'm hoping that he makes it to the show. In case you haven't heard, what, 6-8 months ago, he went out and publicized the fact that he needs 24-hour, round-the-clock health attention to help him do things like go to the bathroom, eat. Yeah, Phil's not in very good physical shape. Well, thoughts and prayers to Phil, but congratulations. Two-time Rock and Roll Hall of Fame, and that's pretty big. 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Well, the folks at the Wayland Food Pantry invite you to stop by for a helping hand up. 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

0: Enjoying that power trio from Canada. Rick Emmett, Mike Levine, Gil Moore, known as Triumph with the Magic Power song, preceded by Kryptonite. Three Doors Down, remembering Brad Arnold, the lead singer of the band who sadly lost his battle with cancer earlier this year and passed away at the age of only 47. It's Lester. Thank you so much for listening. Going to rock you with Queen, Heart, Van Halen, all before the top of the hour. Sports fans, of course, loving this time of year. It's the onslaught of overlapping seasons, as I call it. If you like basketball, that's your thing. Well, the women, WNBA, they're in their playoffs. They're down to their final four teams. WNBA kicked off their exhibition season last night. The NHL has been playing regular season games for a week. Plus, you still have all the other stuff going on, like the fall activities, football, college, and pro. You had the USA soccer team playing last night. They got another game, part of their friendly window, Tuesday night. If you're a soccer fan, USA and Canada playing in St. Paul. You've got the Major League Baseball. Yeah, the boys of summer still playing, including yesterday when the three out of the four home teams won their divisional openers. But the Chicago White Sox continued their amazing run where they were like out of it. Halfway through the season, they made the playoffs and they haven't lost since. Some people are saying it's because they're the Pope's team. Yeah, the Pope is a Chicago White Sox fan. I don't buy that, but whatever. But yeah, if you're a sports fan, this is a crazy time of year.
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2: Classic Rock 93.9 weather. Today stays mostly sunny, then a chance of rain showers with temperatures near 68 degrees and gentle southerly breezes. Tonight turns partly cloudy with a slight chance of rain showers and lows around 45. Monday looks mostly sunny and cooler, near 61 degrees, with a light breeze from the northwest. Monday night brings mostly clear skies, then patchy frost. Currently, it's mostly cloudy and 64 degrees.
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0: The Van Hagar Boys. Yeah, Sammy on the vocals there with Eddie, Alex, and Michael. Why Can't This Be Love? Which is always one of those fun times for a parent. If you're a parent, you know what I'm talking about, right? Yeah, the kids, they get to that dating age, and then they have the breakup, and they come crying to you, and you got to explain why it can't be love. Yeah, it's always a fun time, right, parents?
1: Mm-hmm.
0: Fun times? Listen to this lineup coming up from you, my friend, as we fire up another superset. Black Sabbath and Paranoid. Band on the Run, McCartney and Wings. Straight On from Heart. Just three of a whole bunch of great classic rock songs that are coming up absolutely free in a superset for you next.
2: 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The Groveland Federation Parish will hold a roast beef on Kimmelwick dinner with green beans, coleslaw, and homestyle desserts Saturday, October 10th at their fellowship hall at 6616 Groveland Hill Road from 4 until 6 p.m. All are welcome to attend. And the Dansville Moose Club at 6 Main Street will be holding a karaoke night Saturday, October 10th from 7:30 to 10:30 with Kelly Carson and KC Sunshine Entertainment. All are invited.
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0: Jeff Lynne and his bandmates of Electric Light Orchestra rocking along on this Sunday with last year's Zeppelin, 10 years after Tom Petty, along with the Heartbreakers, going to be rocking us in mere moments as we continue through the 4th of October, 10-4 day. Yeah, if you're a trucker, you know what I'm talking about. Yeah, 10-4 day, good buddy. It's also National Cinnamon Roll Day. Yum, yum, yum. World Animal Day. It's also Improve Your Office Day. All these on the half-dollar store calendar on the wall that somebody put up way back at the beginning of the year. It's Vodka Day. It's also Ship in a Bottle. When was the last time you saw a ship in a bottle? Unless you got one on your counter, I guess. National Get Out and Drive Day. Beautiful. Get out, drive. No Disposable Cup Day. Could you do that? Could you go without a cup that you throw away? That's an interesting one. And it's National Golf Day. Go out and smack the ball around. We're going to smack that Zeppelin tune through the speakers next.
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0: Well, Elvin Lee wrote that song about hoping somebody would step up and be an MLK or JFK type and change the world to be a peaceful place. Well, that still kind of hasn't happened. But people have been stepping up and changing the world, especially with AI and robotics and all the things with technology in our lives. And if you missed the one this last week, that's incredible news for anyone who's suffered a spinal cord injury and is wheelchair bound. The FDA just approved the first USA self-balancing personal exoskeleton, which enables someone with a spinal cord injury who's in a wheelchair that can use their hands to be able to use and operate the Eve system. It's a Paris-based company that basically allows a person in a wheelchair to walk around without crutches or a walker, because it's a personal exoskeleton. Yeah, if you receive a prescription from a provider, they custom fit manufacture it to your specs. $92,000 for one. But if you're bound to a wheelchair and you can move the controller, you can stand up, walk around, and do things. That's a major breakthrough for anybody who's ever had a spinal cord injury and could completely change their lives.
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2: Classic Rock 93.9 weather. Today stays mostly sunny, then a chance of rain showers with temperatures near 68 degrees and gentle southerly breezes. Tonight turns partly cloudy with a slight chance of rain showers and lows around 45. Monday looks mostly sunny and cooler, near 61 degrees, with a light breeze from the northwest. Monday night brings mostly clear skies, then patchy frost. Currently, it's cloudy and 64 degrees.
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0: The song with a bunch of gibberish at the beginning. Def Leppard, of course, Uten Gatten Gleben Gluben, and the Rock of Ages. Been blessed enough to interview Joe Elliott twice, and he's just a humble, great guy, and he openly admits, yeah, it's just a bunch of gibberish. A lot of people thought it was German. It's just Mutt Lang, the super producer. He said he rambled for like a minute, just saying all kinds of goofy different phrases, and they found the clip of that one, and they put it at the beginning of Rock of Ages. Uten Gatten Gleben Gluben. Means nothing, all right? Just so you know that. Something that means a lot? Another superset. Absolutely, positively free. Classic rock on the way from BTO, Led Zeppelin, Styx, and much, much more. Seconds away for you, my friend. Thanks for listening.
1: 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The annual Dansville Presbyterian Church Penny Social at 3 School Street will take place Monday, October 5th. 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The public is encouraged to attend. Celebrate fall during Second Saturday Dansville on Saturday, October 10th from 11 until 2 with local businesses, organizations, and vendors on Main Street. 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The Groveland Federation Parish will hold a roast beef on Kimmelwick dinner with green beans, coleslaw, and homestyle desserts Saturday, October 10th at their fellowship hall at 6616 Groveland Hill Road from 4 until 6 p.m. All are welcome to attend. And the Dansville Moose Club at 6 Main Street will be holding a karaoke night Saturday, October 10th from 7:30 to 10:30 with Kelly Carson and KC Sunshine Entertainment. All are invited.
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0: Requested Foreigner for you on your Sunday afternoon. Hey, it's Tayshia. I got Pearl Jam coming up. I'm going to do some Queen next.
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0: It's the Who with the Magic Bus. Hey, it's Tayshia. Speaking of magic, you've heard of mentalist before, right? These guys or girls supposedly read your mind. Well, in reality, they're a magician, and they're really good at reading body language, micro-expression, stuff like that, and so they can figure it out. And then some of the stuff that goes into it as well. But anyway, that's my latest thing. So I've been watching videos. I started with this guy who was analyzing the body language of Elizabeth Holmes, that Theranos chick. And from there, he would have these other guys on his show, like one particular guy, I forget his name, he's worked for the FBI, he works for police departments, he's really good at body language and things like that, pretty much like a mentalist. But they were analyzing things, so it's just really, really interesting. Yeah, you can waste hours on YouTube watching these things. Stay close. I got Rush on the way. We'll do Collective Soul next.
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2: Classic Rock 93.9 weather. Today stays mostly sunny, then a chance of rain showers with temperatures near 68 degrees and gentle southerly breezes. Tonight turns partly cloudy with a slight chance of rain showers and lows around 45. Monday looks mostly sunny and cooler, near 61 degrees, with a light breeze from the northwest. Monday night brings mostly clear skies, then patchy frost. Currently, it's mostly clear and 66 degrees.
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1: 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It was back in theaters just last year. Restored, remastered, sounding great. 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

0: Fleetwood Mac, also known as the Lindsey Buckingham Stevie Nicks Fight Fest. Hey, it's Tayshia. President Trump and U.S. Senator Tom Cotton of Arkansas, yeah, they're kind of at odds right now. And it's over daylight savings time. So the president wants to make daylight savings time permanent. Think of spring forward, okay, what we do in the spring. The senator wants to keep standard time. That's what we do in the fall when we fall back. And the reason why Cotton wants that is because kids, and they've done this before, by the way, you may not know this, a couple of times they've made it permanent and then they reversed it because of all the problems. So in the 70s, we were reading a lot of comments from people online who remember it back in the 70s when they did it. And kids at the bus stop in pitch dark because it gets lighter later in the morning. And people talk about studies that have been done and this, that, and the other. But anyway, that's the controversy right now. Personally, I want to keep standard time. I like it getting darker earlier in the winter. I just like the vibe of it. But yeah, everybody has, you know, their own opinion. But the latest, I saw the headline today that the president gave out Tom Cotton's cell phone number. Telling people to call him. Man, come on. Did you have to do that? Jeez. So I don't think that's going to make Cotton more likely to go along, if you know what I mean. So we'll have to see what happens. So always drama. Speaking of daytime, nighttime, how about we rock and roll all night with Kiss? We'll do it next.
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2: Classic Rock 93.9 weather. Tonight stays partly cloudy with a chance of rain showers and a temperature around 45 degrees, along with light southwesterly winds. Monday turns mostly sunny and near 60. Monday night stays mostly clear, then patchy frost develops with lows around 35. Tuesday starts with patchy frost, then turns sunny near 60 again. Wednesday stays mostly sunny and warms to around 71 degrees. Currently, it's partly cloudy and 68 degrees.
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1: Hey, it's Craig Bailey, your host for an hour of music by Pink Floyd every week on Floydian Slip. 55 years ago, Pink Floyd was in Pompeii recording what would become their concert film, Live at Pompeii. It was back in theaters just last year. Restored, remastered, sounding great. We've got some music from that and much more coming up on the next Floydian Slip. Coming up tonight at 11, right here on Classic Rock 93.9.
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0: It's the Eagles. So how about we talk about Merlins? Yeah, as in the sorcerer, but also the bird. There's a new series on Netflix. It is The Rise of Merlin. I guess you could pronounce it Pendragon? Pendragon? I don't know. I guess I should have looked that up. But it shows his parents. It shows him as a child. And it shows him up to the age of 75, but he still appears to be a guy in his late 20s because he didn't age. Y'all, it is a really good series if you're looking for something to watch. It's just really good. It was written and produced. Some of them were directed by Jeremy Boring. I'm like, well, how do I know that name? So I'll look him up, because if you're like me, I've got my phone in my hand anytime I'm watching something. Who is that actor? Who did this? You know, stuff like that. He is associated, or he was, with Daily Signal. It's an online news thing. Ben Shapiro, I believe, is behind that. Anyway, this guy was, I guess, the CEO, but I don't think he's with Daily Signal anymore. I think he's moving more into producing, you know, content for television and for series, anything. But it's really good. If you're looking for something to watch, I highly recommend it. And Merlin has really cool yellow eyes, like a bird or a wolf in it. Not that that's where you're going to watch it, but still cool. Scorpions on the way. Van Halen next.
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0: Eric Clapton. So my boss and I, we held these music conversations, and we were talking about music intros, rock songs that you just don't talk over the intro. Stairway to Heaven is one. Would you consider Layla maybe, you know, being one? Anyway, there's another one that we were talking about, and I figured I would play it next for you. 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
3: Classic Rock 93.9 weather. Tonight stays partly cloudy with a chance of rain showers and a temperature around 45 degrees, along with light southwesterly winds. Monday turns mostly sunny and near 60. Monday night stays mostly clear, then patchy frost develops with lows around 35. Tuesday starts with patchy frost, then turns sunny near 60 again. Wednesday stays mostly sunny and warms to around 71 degrees. Currently, it's mostly clear and 68 degrees.
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0: 10. 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The Groveland Federation Parish will hold a roast beef on Kimmelwick dinner with green beans, coleslaw, and homestyle desserts Saturday, October 10th at their Fellowship Hall at 6616 Groveland Hill Road from 4 until 6 p.m. All are welcome to attend. And the Dansville Moose Club at 6 Main Street will be holding a karaoke night Saturday, October 10th from 7:30 to 10:30 with Kelly Carson and KC Sunshine Entertainment. All are invited.
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0: 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God, remember in the 80s when all those videos were huge? Mainly, I think, with the guy, the guys. Rats videos. Yeah, the guys dug those as well. How about we do some Rat? I'll get it for you next.
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3: Classic Rock 93.9 weather. Tonight stays partly cloudy with a chance of rain showers and a temperature around 45 degrees, along with light southwesterly winds. Monday turns mostly sunny and near 60. Monday night stays mostly clear, then patchy frost develops with lows around 35. Tuesday starts with patchy frost, then turns sunny near 60 again. Wednesday stays mostly sunny and warms to around 71 degrees. Currently, it's clear and 64 degrees.
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0: Steve Miller Band, and On the Way, songs that will totally rock your world. Vintage Def Leppard and one of my faves from Cheap Trick. We'll do it next.
1: Hey, it's Craig Bailey, your host for An Hour of Music by Pink Floyd every week on Floydian Slip. 55 years ago, Pink Floyd was in Pompeii recording what would become their concert film, Live at Pompeii. It was back in theaters just last year. Restored, remastered, sounding great. We've got some music from that and much more coming up on the next Floydian Slip. 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
3: 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Tonight stays partly cloudy with a chance of rain showers and a temperature around 45 degrees, along with light southwesterly winds. Monday turns mostly sunny and near 60. Monday night stays mostly clear, then patchy frost develops with lows around 35. Tuesday starts with patchy frost, then turns sunny near 60 again. Wednesday stays mostly sunny and warms to around 71 degrees. Currently, it's clear and 61 degrees.
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4: 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I'm Pam Kelly. Today we're celebrating the songs that planted the seeds of rock and roll legacies. Prior to January of 1978, America had not yet laid ears on Van Halen. Then You Really Got Me hit the airwaves, and suddenly, a Southern California club act became a national phenomenon. Eddie Van Halen wasn't thrilled that the label wanted to introduce the band to the world with a cover of someone else's song, but he was Eddie Van Halen. He found a way to make it his own. It started with Eruption, Eddie's masterpiece, which said, "Hello world, here we are. Are you listening?" Yes, we were, and we'd never heard anything like it before. We had heard the original of The Kinks' You Really Got Me, but the combination of Eddie's instrumental guitar showcase, followed by one of rock's most familiar riffs, that's what established Eddie as a guitar revolutionary and gave radio listeners a doorway into Van Halen. In January, about 35 radio stations were spinning the song, and a total of 140 stations had added it to their rotation less than a month later. An enormous feat for a brand new hard rock band.

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1: The band knew it had to do something. We had taken that sound as far as we could. We had to make a sound change, otherwise it'd dry up and blow away or something, you know?
0: This is Breakout Hits on Long Live Rock.